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1: From the Sky News Centre at 6. The United States has withdrawn all of its bombers from RAF Fairford in Gloucestershire. No official reason's been given, but it follows a suspected bomb plot there last weekend. Six men have been arrested and released on bail. More than 100 demonstrators gathered in Gosport in Hampshire last night to protest against migrants arriving by small boat. The Home Office says around 150 people were brought ashore by the RNLI. The leader of the Green Party has been banned from Israel after members voted to define Zionism as racism. Zach Polanski didn't take part in the vote at the party conference in Brighton yesterday. 56% of members voted for the motion that Israel's foreign ministry says is legitimizing terrorism. Rabbi Charlie Baginski thinks the policy itself's racist.
2: When a political party takes that element of Jewish identity, defines it for the Jews, declares it inherently racist, and effectively tells Jews that participation requires repudiating it, that's discrimination and that is racism.
1: The government's being urged to follow in the EU's footsteps and ban toxic toys. More than 30 products have been recalled in the UK this year, with tests revealing asbestos in play sand and forever chemicals in stuffed toys. Campaigner Chloe Topping says it's vital to reduce the risk.
3: Children are going to be exposed through water, through their diet, through the air, and it's just the idea that toys are yet another route of exposure. The EU updated these rules at the end of last year. We don't want toys that are deemed unsafe for children in the EU being dumped on our market.
1: Google's being taken to court over hidden charges on the Play Store app spanning over 10 years. The action's being brought on behalf of around 20 million consumers. And Wales missed the chance to make it back-to-back wins in the Nations League with a 1-0 defeat at home to Denmark. The Republic of Ireland drew 1-1 against Israel in Serbia. That's the latest. I'm Fede Silva.
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9: Some clouds, some bright spells around today. Temperatures climbing to around, looking about 20 degrees later. Cloudy overnight, a bit of mist and fog down to around 12 degrees. Tomorrow is cloudy, bright spells. Again, highs around 20. Right, welcome to Monday, brand new week. It's Ryan in for Nick with music from Cher and Olivia Rodrigo.

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0: I mean, come on, don't we all, right? Chanella Lefty, liking it when you're nice to me. There's Boston.
1: Sunshine Radio. The songs that make you feel good.
0: Oh, and that'll be us then. That'll be all right. How are you doing? It is Ryan looking after things for Nick on Nick duties for this week. He did a Sunday yesterday, didn't he? And then he's headed off for the rest of the week. But he'll be back next Sunday. So you got to put up with me. Sorry about that. Hope it's looking all right where you are today. I mean, so far... I mean, dark. That's a given this time of year, isn't it? But it's looking all right. And what are they saying? We're getting some warm air coming up from France. They're describing it as a French frazzle this week. We're going to be hotter than Turkey, apparently. There's something to look forward to. It's a good start to your week, isn't it? So we're looking at the 20s for today and tomorrow. And then it takes a little bit of a dip for the rest of the week, I'll be honest with you. And those cold nights are back once again. So anyway, here we are. If you want to get in touch, say hello. Let me know how it's looking where you are. 07988 60 70 80 for an early morning check-in. And let's sort out some early morning All Saints and Sabrina Carpenter for you next.
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Sabrina Carpenter, and there's Busy Woman all the time on Sunshine Radio. Who's up and about already this morning? Doing some checking in. Morning, Flash Harry. Morning as well to Griff the Trucker, who says he's dry. Not quite as cold out there this morning, because we've had some cold nights, haven't we? Some cold starts to the day. So just on the locals again today. So keep up the good work. I mean, I barely started, Griff. I don't think you should be judging just yet. You know, you know what I mean? But I'll do what I can. I'll do what I can. Thank you for getting in touch this morning. Yeah, I don't know about in your house. We've got a little bit of a pact going on where we're resisting the urge to put the heating on, even you know, just to take the chill off. And my wife's birthday is the 24th of October. That's when it's her birthday, and we've got, if it's cold enough on that day, that is the day that we'll put the heating on for an hour and just see how we go. Yeah. Whether we'll hold out or not, I mean, I'm thinking this week we should be all right, shouldn't we? Morning, Gordy, who's checking in. Ollie and Abergavenny is there as well today. You want to get in touch with a check-in, you want to say hello, 07988 60 70 80 gets you to Sunshine.

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1: There's also, it's Lady Barbalad on Sunshine Radio, Monday morning, 5th of October today, Brian Johnson's birthday of AC/DC, you've got Bob Geldof's birthday of Boomtown Rats, and Live Aid fame, E75, Harold Faltermeyer of AXLF, a Top Gun theme, E74, Guy Pearce, Mike from Neighbours is 59, Kate Winslet, the actress, is 51, Diane Morgan, the actress of Mandy, and most recently Android as a robot, is 51, and Nicola Roberts of Girls Aloud is 41 today. If you're celebrating, have a good one. Have this on us. Let us know. We'll give you a shout out.

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6: Some clouds, some bright spells around today. Temperatures hitting around 20 Celsius. It's cloudy overnight. A bit of mist and fog by dawn tomorrow. Down to around 12 degrees. And then tomorrow, cloudy, bright spells. Highs around 20.
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7: Wales suffered a third defeat in four Nations League games after losing 1-0 at home to Denmark. The hosts conceded a second-half penalty in Cardiff following an error from goalkeeper Danny Ward. Manager Craig Bellamy says they weren't able to sustain the required intensity.
8: If you've seen, like, Thursday, we're on the front foot, so we're able to shorten the distance. Today, we just couldn't work it well enough, couldn't get the energy up enough to be able to have a bigger say in the game.
7: There was more controversy in the Republic of Ireland's 1-1 draw with Israel. The Irish team's fitness coach was allegedly spat at by an opposition player at half-time, according to reports in the stadium in Serbia. Meanwhile, Northern Ireland aim to continue their unbeaten start in the competition when they host Georgia tonight. And Rico Lewis is joining up with the England squad ahead of tomorrow's game against the Czech Republic at Wembley. Manchester City's winning start to their women's Super League title defence continues after getting past Arsenal 4-2. The champions had to twice come from behind to leave their opponents 10 points behind in the title race.
4: It's Ryan Kennedy in the morning. This is Sunshine Radio. Please.

0: There's NXS Suicide Blonde, Sunshine Radio, Ryan looking after things for Nick, giving him a break. If you're up and about, you fancy doing a check-in, let me know how it's looking where you are. We'll do some enrolling into Club Wide Awake in just a bit. 07988 607080. You don't have to be fully wide awake to join, by the way.
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0: That's one of the stipulations that we've got there. So how was the weekend? You managed to grab yourself any tickets to the Glastonbury Festival? Well, no. I didn't even bother trying. They sold out in under 45 minutes, so it is back after taking a break. This year, back next year, the general sale tickets went on sale at 9 a.m. yesterday. They'd all been snapped up by 9:45, just like that. It's probably easier to get hold of Oasis tickets. Once you've managed to crack the code and managed to get yourself onto the roll of honour. It's just tough to get tickets to anything, isn't it? You know, save yourself the hassle. We got loads of brilliant bargains to festival days out, weeks out. 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It's the easy way to do things, I'm telling you.

As long as you don't smell like one. I've said it before, I say again, there's cat's eye, depending on the animal, of course. With Animal on Sunshine Radio. Right, so we're rolling into Club Wide Awake in a moment. If you're up and about, 07988 60 70 80, to say hello. Just looking at some of those vouchers, by the way, at Sunshine Savers. 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

0: It is Sunshine Radio. So who's up and about already this morning? Morning to Heidi, who's busy making the sandwiches at the moment. Very nice.
1: A little bit of peace before chaos descends.
0: Morning to Rob, who says, no, I'm not quite ready for Monday. Are we all feeling a bit like that? Not quite ready for it? Don't worry. It is my mission to make us all ready for it. I've made the pledge and everything. Ollie and Abigail, morning to you. Up and about. Gordy's there. We got Griff the Trucker on the locals today, which is nice. Flash Harry is up and about as well this morning. We got a voice note here as well. Oh, hello. Here we go.
2: Morning, Mr. Ryan.
0: Hello.
2: I'm Sunshine Lad. Daz the Dinosaur checking in on his rather glorious Monday morning dog walk. Love Mondays.
0: Really?
2: Best day of the week.
0: Really?
2: Apart from Fridays.
0: Oh, yeah, of course.
2: But we've still got 4 days to go. Happy Monday.
0: Exactly. You've got to make the most of your Monday, haven't you? It's there. It's here. Daz, we love a Monday as well. Morning to you. Morning, Sharon. Trucking around Gloucester in the Hills Concrete Mixer this morning. Nice to have you there. Thank you very much. Just like to check who is up and about. 07988 607080 to say hello, or you can send a voice note like Debs has done here. Ready?
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0: Michael McDonald, Sweet Freedom on Sunshine Radio. Faith says, Ryan, it's dark. Are you sure it's time to get up?
1: It's late.
0: I'm afraid so. It's just this time of year, isn't it? Meanwhile, not suffering from that is Caddy Lad, who says, getting ready for breakfast in Santo Domingo de la Calzada in northern Spain. Oh, where it's looking very nice. Thank you for the photos to make us jealous. You can make us jealous anytime, you know. 07988 607080 to say hello. We'll do you a survey after seven. A fantastic flashback year on the way. That's the word I was going for, honest. After nine today. And we'll get warmed up for that with a bit of a hit after eight. That do you? Seven.

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2: The top stories this hour. We're on Sean Moore a week after a suspected terror plot at RAF Fairford. The US Air Force has removed all its bombers from the airbase. 21 aircraft have been sent back to America. Six men have been arrested and bailed after a major incident was declared at the site in Gloucestershire. Our US correspondent David Blevins has the latest from Washington.
3: It is a rather vague statement from the Pentagon, which quite frankly leaves us with more questions than answers. We are left to assume it's because of the counter-terror operation there within the last week.
2: Independent Neil Fowler has won a by-election for Ross-on-Wye Town Council. He secured 284 votes in the West Ward ahead of Liberal Democrat Andrew Steele on 234 and Reform UK's Michael Connolly on 185. Turnout was 28%. The result leaves the Liberal Democrats with the majority of councillors on the Town Council. The leader of the Green Party has been banned from Israel after members voted to define Zionism as racism. Zach Polanski didn't take part in the vote at the party conference in Brighton yesterday. 56% of members voted for the motion that Israel's foreign ministry says is legitimising terrorism. Rabbi Charlie Baginski thinks the policy itself is racist.
4: When a political party takes that element of Jewish identity, defines it for the Jews, declares it inherently racist, and effectively tells Jews that participation requires repudiating it, that's discrimination and that is racism.
2: More than 100 demonstrators gathered in Hampshire last night to protest against migrants arriving in a small boat. The Home Office says around 150 people were brought ashore in Gosport by the RNLI. It says they've been taken to Kent for processing. A standoff between the protesters and police lasted for several hours. Six people were arrested. Up to nine projects could receive funding to bring empty shops and store development sites back into use across Monmouthshire. The County Council received 62 applications for its growth space grants, although many were ruled outside the scheme's criteria. Senior councillors have now approved the process for awarding the money, with final decisions expected in the coming weeks. And it's reported Andrew Mountbatten-Windsor will take Thames Valley Police to court over claims searches of his home may have broken the law. He's been granted a judicial review by the High Court in relation to the police operation at Royal Lodge and his current address on the Sandringham estate. The former Duke of York was stripped of his titles last year over his links with the convicted paedophile Jeffrey Epstein. That's the latest.
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7: Cloudy with some bright spells developing today and pretty warm. Temperatures up to around 21 Celsius. Cloudy tonight, might be some mist by dawn, down to around 13. And then tomorrow, cloudy, bright spells, highs of 20.
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7: Anyone else already overdressed today? I've already removed the jumper, having realised, well, it felt like I needed it when I got up. But now it's like, I'm thinking I can probably disregard that for the rest of the day. It's okay. Luckily, I did have a T-shirt under it. Otherwise, there's an image you don't want. First thing on a Monday morning. How you doing? It's Ryan looking after things for Nick, bringing on the tunes, including Jungles back on 74. That's going to sound great. After this from Jerry Rafferty.

Sunshine Radio. It's Ryan looking after things for Nick. How was the weekend? I'll take some weekend ratings from you today, by the way. Out of 10, what would you give the weekend and why? Why would you go with that? I'll go with a solid 8, I think, for the weekend. It was all right. Got a bit of tidying done. We had wedding anniversary celebrations as well, so went out for a nice Chinese, which was very nice as well. In food news today, by the way, what is the most nostalgic dish? The dish that takes you back to your childhood. Apparently, it's the dippy eggs and soldiers. That's what it is. And you know what I say? You're never too old for dippy eggs and soldiers. Never too old as well. And it just gets better. It's just one of those. Once you've mastered how long to cook that egg for, so you got the dippy, you're all right, aren't you? You're okay. And I mean, I remember back in the day when the bread was sliced in half, so it wasn't quite enough to go in to the bottom of the egg. Now I'm in charge of that myself. It's like, no, we go for a full slice length. That's it. That's how you do it. Yeah. Angel Delight is on the list. And then fish fingers, chips and beans. It's just like my 6-year-old son's diet. That's what it is. The most nostalgic dish. Right. Survey on the way for you. This is great news from Noah Kahan. He of the stick season. Now we're in stick season. Is Orbiter. Hello.

Oh, a bit of Monday chill. Noah Kahan style. There's Orbiter on Sunshine Radio. Got to say morning to Bex in Fanham, Bentley the Jack Russell. Say, can you shout out to my dad, Jeremy, who's working on the 5G?

0: Jeremy! Morning! You all right, working hard there? Jeremy, I've got to shout, make sure you can hear me above everything else that's going on. Have a nice one, Jeremy. Steve says, weekend rating, solid 8 out of 10 for me. Drove to see my parents in Wales on Saturday. Then went to see 8-week-old grandson yesterday. Nice. Very nice. Oh, lovely one. Thank you, Steve. Your weekend rating out of 10, and why would you give it that? So we can see if it's, you know, a generally positive weekend across Sunshine Land. You know, it is back in the saddle at Hereford Racecourse for the season opener very soon. First jump meeting of the year is coming. It's going to be a cracker. You've got 7 fantastic races, brilliant entertainment, and a great day out for family, friends, or colleagues. And you can upgrade to the ultimate race day in Snaffle's Restaurant. 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Shall we do you a Monday morning survey? Get you thinking. And music from Joel Corry and M&EK next.
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0: Queuing on the Belmont Road in Hereford already this morning. Looking a little bit busy around the Starter Gate Island. Not too bad so far this morning. Leinster, Ludlow doing all right at the moment. You've got the work on the 456 near Burford. So a little bit of a queue going on there. Abergavenny, usual on the head to the Valleys Road by the A40. A building by the Monmouth Lights on the A40 as well. And you've got the work at Hildersley just outside Ross-on-Wye causes a queue on the A40. M50 doing all right so far. 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
0: Okay, Ryan Ipnick, for your Monday morning, are you ready for this statistic TV to play around with? We'll compare notes and then we'll see how we're doing. And I'll give you the answer as well before I... That's right, I'm contractually obliged to do that. Not just leave it hanging. On average, we do this 98 times a year. What is it? Any ideas? 07988 607080 to send them in my direction. On average, we do this 98 times a year. What is it? Let your imagination run wild. Your answer, dafter the better, is always grateful on the Sunshine Survey. 07988 607080 on the WhatsApp. Answer before 8. Sean's news on the way. We'll check the sport as well with Colin after this from Savage Garden, his affirmation.

0: 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Your survey this morning. On average, we do this 98 times a year. It's quite a high number. Where you going? 07988 60 70 80. Right, I'm sorting out a cracking tune from James that you might not have heard in a while. And also some Eliza Doolittle. It's on the way soon.
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0: Cloudy with some bright spells at times today. Temperatures up to around 21 Celsius. Cloudy overnight, a bit misty as well, down to around 13 degrees. And then tomorrow, cloudy to start, brightening up later. Highs around 20.
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6: The United States has withdrawn all bombers from a military base at the centre of a suspected terror plot in Gloucestershire. Six people were arrested and since bailed over last weekend's incident at RAF Fairfoot. The Prime Minister claimed there are strong indications Iran was involved, which it denies. Jewish groups have condemned the Greens for declaring Zionism as a form of racism. Israel's banned leader Zach Polanski from entering the country after his party voted in favour of the motion. A £150,000 fund has opened in West Mercia to help young people understand healthy relationships. Police and Crime Commissioner John Campion says grants will support projects covering relationship education, emotional well-being and communication. The scheme is aimed at young people both in and outside mainstream education. And campaigners and scientific experts are stepping up calls for the UK to ban toxic toys that contain harmful chemicals. The government's being urged to follow in the EU's footsteps, with more than 30 products recalled this year.
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7: Wales suffered a third defeat in four Nations League games after losing 1-0 at home to Denmark. The hosts conceded a second-half penalty in Cardiff following an error from goalkeeper Danny Ward. Manager Craig Bellamy says they weren't able to sustain the required intensity.
8: If you've seen, like, Thursday, we're on the front foot, so we're able to shorten distance. Today, we just couldn't work it well enough, couldn't get the energy up enough to be able to to have a bigger say in the game.
7: There was more controversy in the Republic of Ireland's 1-1 draw with Israel. The Irish team's fitness coach was allegedly spat at by an opposition player at half-time, according to reports in the stadium in Serbia. Meanwhile, Northern Ireland aim to continue their unbeaten start in the competition when they host Georgia tonight. And Rico Lewis is joining up with the England squad ahead of tomorrow's game against the Czech Republic at Wembley. Manchester City's winning start to their Women's Super League title defence continues after getting past Arsenal 4-2. The champions had to twice come from behind to leave their opponents 10 points behind in the title race.
1: It's Ryan Kennedy in the morning. Yeah. 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

0: Did I promise you a cracking James song? Ah, did I deliver? Well, I aim to. There's James, Bored of Frustration on Sunshine Radio. Morning, Belinda in Leominster, just out walking the Spaniel Dodger. Morning, Dodger. Morning, Belinda. Thank you for checking in this morning. 07988607080 for that or for this.
1: This is the Sunshine Survey.
0: On average, we do this 98 times a year. What is it? Some good thoughts coming in here. Amy in Ludlow says, is it fill up with petrol? She says, I do a lot of miles. So maybe that is just you. Is it the washing? Says Liz in Hereford. I like that one. Yes, good thinking. Is it picking your belly button fluff? Says Daz the Dinosaur, or admitting you're wrong in an argument with your other half, even if you're right. There's nothing like a peaceful life, is there? Nothing like it. Is it washing your hair? Says Chris the Bike. Good thinking there. Morning to Daniel, who says, oh, would that be every 3 to 4 days? Well, I'm thinking it's probably a couple of times a week, isn't it? Something like that. Anyway. Special cuddles. That's what you're going with there. You got a thought on this? 07988 60 70 80. On average, we do this 98 times a year. What is it? The answer will be with you before 8 o'clock, but you can guess in the meantime. Hot chocolate now.

0: The 80s remix reworking thing of You Sexy Thing from Hot Chocolate on Sunshine Radio. I like this from Faye on the survey this morning. On average, we do this 98 times a year. Says, is he texting Nick Jones in the morning? It's way more than that, Faye, surely. Surely it is. I do everyone a favour when I'm here by saving your messaging allowance. That's just what I do. Having said that, if you've got some, you fancy sending a message for this, 07988 60 70 80, the answer's coming up for you before 8.
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0: Madly, Village Hall are having a quiz and curry night on Saturday, 17th of October. What's that? A week on Saturday. Quiz, fantastic curry with all the trimmings as well. You need teams of no more than six. 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There are cash prizes to be won as well, but you do need to book if you want to find out how to do that and find out more about the Madly quiz and curry night and loads of other things happening around here. Head to sunshineradio.co.uk. And just click where it says what's on.
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0: Round Abergavenny, you've still got some slow-moving traffic on the Heads of the Valleys Road as you leave towards the A40. A40 around the Monmouth Lights starting to build now. That's looking a little slow. And it's a bit slow on the A40 at Hildersley, just outside Ross-on-Wye, where you've got the work continuing there. Hereford City Centre, busy on the Belmont Road. Quite a queue there heading in. Edgar Street starting to build, as is Elston Hill. And towards the Starting Gate Island on the A49, heading back towards Pipe and Lyde at the moment. That's how it's looking. A416. Just before Hope Under Dinmore, just before joining the 49, you've got the usual queue there. Also, A49 Rock Screen roundabout Ludlow, that's doing okay so far. The work at Burford on the A456, that's causing some queues. So that's just looking busy at the junction there at Tenbury Wells. And if you spot anything else, you can let us know. Keep up to date with the latest at sunshineradio.co.uk.

0: 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We've got it for you. We can just get you out. Including half-price family ticket to see Kevin Quantum, who is going to be defying the laws of gravity later this month at the Ludlow Assembly Rooms. 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That is quite a bargain. It's just one of the deals that you will find online there. 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
0: Right. Good guesses on this morning. Cause, I mean, it's wide open. It's one of those wide open ones that I like. On average, we do this 98 times a year. What is it? Some funny guesses that have got me chuckling, like texting Nick Jones in the morning and others, doing the washing, admitting that you're wrong even though you're right in an argument with your other half. They're all very good, right? Who got this? Got to say well done. Chris the Bike, we've got Phil. Listening in Barrow-upon-Soar. Yes, you've got this morning. Well done, Daz the Dinosaur. You're spot on. And Steve in Gloucester, I think very quick to get this, says, is it eat cereal for breakfast? And yes, that is it. Eating cereal for breakfast is what we do on average 98 times a year. I thought it'd be higher. I really did. I thought it'd be higher. Although, when I'm thinking of myself, I normally go with a toast. So, you know, it's probably true. It's that a couple of times a week. Well done if you got it. 98 times a year of eating cereal. Right, we'll test your knowledge on Bit of a Hit to get you warmed up for the flashback after 9. And here's a cracker from Swing Out Sister now.

0: there's a swing out sister song you don't hear enough, right? Surrender on Sunshine Radio. Those hidden gems that we like to parade you with every so often. Morning Claire says, weekend rating out of 10. I need to know your weekend rating and why you're giving it that. Claire says, 7 out of 10. Fab meal out on Saturday night. 2 fab, slight hangover yesterday. Thank you. That's why it's 7. I can see. Feel free to share that. 07988 607080 for your weekend rating.
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2: The top stories this hour. I'm Sean Moore. All American bomber aircraft have been removed from RAF Fairford. It's after the Gloucestershire airbase was the target of a suspected terror plot last weekend. 6 men have been arrested and bailed following the incident, which the Prime Minister Andy Burnham says could be linked to Iran. It denies this. Sky's Emma Birchley says there could also be a military reason behind the withdrawal.
3: Will there be more strikes, or is this a time where the United States is scaling back operations in Iran, and does the removal of the bombers signal that change?
2: Independent Neil Fowler has won a by-election for Ross-on-Wye Town Council. He secured 284 votes in the West Ward ahead of Liberal Democrat Andrew Steele on 234 and Reforming UK's Michael Connolly on 185. Turnout was 28%. The result leaves the Liberal Democrats with the majority of councillors on the Town Council. The 5 Green MPs, including North Herefordshire's Ellie Chowns, insist the party is not anti-Semitic. It's after 56% of members voted to classify Zionism, the movement to develop and protect a Jewish state in Israel, as racist. Israel says it's legitimising terrorism and has banned leader Zach Polanski, who didn't vote. Former co-leader and MP Adrian Ramsey says the right to self-determination was included in their last manifesto. He told us he's saddened the motion has passed.
4: I feel I need to give my view because I know there will be Jewish party members, Jewish communities around the country who are disappointed, who are very upset by this motion passing, and I want them to see that there are elected Greens who stand by the Green Party's long-standing position.
2: More than 100 demonstrators gathered in Hampshire last night to protest against migrants arriving in a small boat. The Home Office says around 150 people were brought ashore in Gosport by the RNLI. It says they've been taken to Kent for processing. A standoff between the protesters and police lasted for several hours. 6 people were arrested. Up to 9 projects could receive funding to bring empty shops and store development sites back into use across Monmouthshire. The County Council received 62 applications for its growth space grants, although many were ruled outside the scheme's criteria. Senior councillors have now approved the process for awarding the money, with final decisions expected in the coming weeks. And this year, Strictly Come Dancing has lost its first contestant. Celebrity hairstylist Chris Appleton's been eliminated. 2 weeks of dances with professional Amy Dowden failed to impress the judges. That's the latest.
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0: Some clouds, some bright spells today. Temperatures up to around 21 Celsius. It's cloudy overnight, bit of mist, down to around 12 degrees. And then tomorrow, cloudy to start, brightening up with highs around 20.
1: Sunshine. 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
0: Right, hope your Monday's going all right. It's Ryan looking after things for Nick. James Bond Day today, I've realised. So an impromptu James Bond game on the way for you in just a bit. Just working on that at the moment. As well as that, let's play your music for Jennifer Lopez and Whitney.

is James Bond Day. Are you a Bond fan? I know someone who's a huge Bond fan. Morning, Carl. Who even goes to James Bond conventions, and they always seem to be in the Caribbean. And I mean, I know there's connections there. But it's like there's also connections all over the world. You know, they could meet in London, Switzerland, Paris, you know, Eiffel Tower and A View to a Kill, that kind of thing. But it's like the organisers of this go, yeah, let's just go somewhere hot. Who can blame them? OK, so impromptu James Bond game here, which I'm calling Dr. No or Dr. Yes. I need you to spot the fake Bond villain from the names I'm giving you here. I'm only going to give you 3 minutes to ponder this, but I don't think you're even going to need that. So if they are a Bond villain, they're Dr. Yes. If they're not, they're Dr. No. Which is confusing, of course, because there is a villain called Dr. No. But anyway, right. Who's the fake one here? Francisco Scaramanga, Bartholomew Steele, Rosa Klebb. Which one isn't a Bond villain? Francisco Scaramanga, Bartholomew Steele, Rosa Klebb. I'll tell you next. After this from Jamie Miller, this is Baby Doll on Sunshine Radio. Alwyn would do Bit of a Hit soon. Get you warmed up for the flashback.

Jamie Miller, like that baby doll on Sunshine Radio. Morning, Dixie says, can you shout out the DTS boys? Morning. Say, hope Ronnie had fun fishing. Hopefully you did as well. And I like this. Des has sent me a picture of some mince pies in a local bakery. And I said to Des, come on, you know you want to. He said, I have. This is the thing. I mean, I've had so many conversations with people about this. Joel, I can't believe the mince pies are there. I can't believe they're there. But have you bought them? So, yeah, of course. And I'm as guilty as the next person. If we weren't buying them, they wouldn't be there, would they? That's the thing. Right. Impromptu James Bond game for James Bond Day here. It's not tricky, this. Dr. No.

0: Or Doctor Yes, I needed you to spot the fake villain from these names: Francisco Scaramanga, Bartholomew Steele, Rosa Klebb. Well done if you went with Bartholomew Steele. Because, of course, Francisco Scaramanga is a great name. Man with the Golden Gun, Rosa Klebb, From Russia with Love, Bartholomew Steele, no Bond film yet. However, I could sell the name if you want to. I don't know. Up for negotiations. Happy James Bond Day. Stick around for music from Kylie on the way next.
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0: Looking busy around Hereford City Centre now on the Belmont Road and the Ross Road, Kingsacre Road, Elston Hill, and really slow towards the Startergate Island as well, back towards Moreton on Lug now if you're heading in from a Leinster direction. Leinster itself not doing too badly. Likewise, Ludlow not too bad now around Burford and Tenbury Wells as well. If you're in Abergavenny, quite slow as you leave the heads of the Valleys Road onto the A40. You've got the queues around the lights in Monmouth as well. And around Ross on Wye, looking pretty busy actually on the A40 as you head towards the M50 and the A40 around Hildersley, where you've got the work going on. Don't forget, check the latest at sunshineradio.co.uk.

0: That's Kylie with Padam Padam. On Sunshine Radio, we've got an amazing prize up for grabs at the moment. An Outpack Luna pellet heater prize package worth best part of 300 quid. You get a cover for it. You get two bags of pellets as well. A fantastic prize package. All you got to do is find us on Facebook. Make sure that you're following Sunshine Radio, of course, or Instagram. Follow Outback Barbecues. Like the post about it. Tag a friend who'd love it in their garden. And if you do all three, you're in the draw to win the lot. You've got until midnight Wednesday to make sure that you don't miss out on this. Like, follow, tag, win, and check the T's and C's at sunshineradio.co.uk. Good luck.
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0: Right, so Flashback is done after 9, right? Yeah, I'm just reminding myself. It's been a while. So Flashback after 9, and we get you warmed up for that with Bit of a Hit, very short section of one of them, right? And don't make it too easy, right? Those are my instructions. How have I done? Oh, come on, it's a Monday. I thought I'll throw in a vocal clue for you. Tricky, right? Tricky. Do you know 07988 607080? What's that? Bit of a hit.

0: Sophie Ellis-Bessa, music gets the best of me on Sunshine Radio. Right, fastest three, quickest and slickest of this morning's busy over here. I think Lorna and Lucy on the fun bus. Morning to you. We got Ollie in Abergavenny and Phil. The fastest three. There's more. I'll run through more in just a bit. But do you know this song? Yeah, come on. It's your bit of a hit from our flashback year today. Play it in full before nine. Guess in the meantime on 07988 60 78.
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0: Cloudy, some bright spells today, getting warmer up to around 20 Celsius. It's cloudy overnight, bit of mist, down to around 12 degrees. And then tomorrow, cloudy, bright spells, highs around 20.
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7: The United States has withdrawn all bombers from a military base at the centre of a suspected terror plot in Gloucestershire. Six people were arrested and since bailed over last weekend's incident at RAF Fairfoot. The Prime Minister claimed there are strong indications Iran was involved, which it denies. Jewish groups have condemned the Greens for declaring Zionism as a form of racism. Israel's banned leader Zach Polanski from entering the country after his party voted in favour of the motion. A £150,000 fund has opened in West Mercia to help young people understand healthy relationships. Police and Crime Commissioner John Campion says grants will support projects covering relationship education, emotional well-being and communication. The scheme is aimed at young people both in and outside mainstream education. And campaigners and scientific experts are stepping up calls for the UK to ban toxic toys that contain harmful chemicals. The government's being urged to follow in the EU's footsteps, with more than 30 products recalled this year.
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8: Wales suffered a third defeat in four Nations League games after losing 1-0 at home to Denmark. The hosts conceded a second-half penalty in Cardiff following an error from goalkeeper Danny Ward. Manager Craig Bellamy says they weren't able to sustain the required intensity.
9: If you've seen, like, Thursday, we're on the front foot, so we're able to shorten distance. Today, we just couldn't work it well enough, couldn't get the energy up enough to be able to have a bigger say in the game.
8: There was more controversy in the Republic of Ireland's 1-1 draw with Israel. The Irish team's fitness coach was allegedly spat at by an opposition player at half-time, according to reports in the stadium in Serbia. Meanwhile, Northern Ireland aim to continue their unbeaten start in the competition when they host Georgia tonight. And Rico Lewis is joining up with the England squad ahead of tomorrow's game against the Czech Republic at Wembley. Manchester City's winning start to their women's Super League title defence continues after getting past Arsenal 4-2. The champions had to twice come from behind to leave their opponents 10 points behind in the title race.
1: It's Ryan Kennedy in the morning. The songs that make you feel good.
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0: Once More with Feeling. Yes. This is how we start Monday at Sunshine Radio. Look at that. There's Bon Jovi, Bad Medicine, Ryan on Nick Duties. A bit of a hit with a vocal clue. Don't tell Nick. Still causing some problems. Any idea? Sing it through 07988 60 70 80. Some more and rolling. Who's managed to get themselves onto the Roll of Honour in just a minute?
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0: So, because Celebrity Traitor's getting all the headlines at the moment because he's back on. If you watched last year's Celebrity Traitor's, or even if you didn't, you'll be familiar with Celia Imrie's contribution to it, namely this.
2: Welcome to the worst team building away day experience in history.
0: you know it. She has been speaking about the fact that she does not want to be defined by that moment on Celebrity Traitors. She says, I didn't mean to do it. I was just nervous. And I can't believe it's become such a huge thing. But she says, I don't want to be defined by it. I think if you want to find that clip and you type it into YouTube, Celia Imrie's name is followed by that. That's what happened. She says, I am pleased I did it, though, because I've got a whole new fan base, lots of younger people. I think she's talking generally about Celebrity Traitors there as well. Oh, see, I mean, come on. Celia, you brought so much joy to us, really, through that. Right, Sam Fender, Olivia Dean now at Sunshine.

0: Sam Fender and Olivia Dean, there's Rain Me In. But I think you knew that on Sunshine Radio. Do you know this? It's our bit of a hit today. I've given you a Monday vocal clue just to, you know, just to help. How's it help? Well, and Heidi and Lucy say, looking forward to singing along to this. Chris the Bike says, easy, easy. You've got this. Claire in a sunny Cheltenham. You're spot on as well. Well done to you. Paul has got this as well. Do you know this bit of a hit? It'll play in full before 9 o'clock this morning. As long as I press play. Otherwise, it's not playing at all. 07-988-60-70-80 to get on the Roll of Honour before then. And then, that's from our flashback year. So a whole hour of top tunes from that year on the way.
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0: Loads of ideas about what's going on around here, by the way, at our website, sunshineradio.co.uk, under What's On, including Tuesday 27th of October at Ludlow Library. There is a free drop-in session to get advice about many aspects of living independently as we get older and some of the options and help and assistance that is available to you. So it's completely informal. You can just drop in 10 till 12 on Tuesday 27th of October at the end of the month at Ludlow Library. There's details on that, as so many other things going on around here. If you head to our website, sunshineradio.co.uk, and just click on What's On.
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0: Looking busy on the heads of the Valleys Road, Abergavenny, as you head towards the A40 now. A40 around the Monmouth lights cleared up a little bit, but you've still got the queues building there. Slow around Ross on Wye and on the Hildersley Road on the A40, where you've got the work continuing. In Hereford, slow now on Belmont Road, Edgar Street, Elston Hill, also towards the Startergate Island. Cleared up a little bit, but still pretty slow on that stretch of the A49. A417 towards Hope under Dinmore. You've got some slow moving traffic there just before the 40. Not too bad around Leinster and Ludlow. And don't forget, you can check the latest at our website, sunshineradio.co.uk.

0: There's Blur, Girls and Boys on Sunshine Radio. You love your 90s, by the way. Lunchtime today, Mark Edwards has nothing but 90s at noon. After a round of What's the Story, you'll need your song suggestions later. And he's here from 10. Well, he's here now, but he'll be here on the radio after 10 today. Right now, we're getting warmed up for the flashback with Bit of a Hit today, which sounds like this. Yeah, a bit of a... With a bit of a vocal clue, which hopefully helps you. Dave, Michelle and Charmaine have got this and got the year from it this morning. Shall we get you an answer here on a voice? Now, here we go.
1: Morning, Ryan. Al JD.
0: Morning.
1: Bit of a Hit. Stevie Wonder. We are undercover, passion on the run. Chasing love up against the sun. Part-time lover.
0: That's the one.
1: Have a good day.
0: You got there. Well done. Yes. Stevie Wonder, Part-Time Lover. And it's from our flashback year, which is next at Sunshine.

0: I did give you half a point if you said it was Stevie Wonder and although I kind of gave you that bit, to be fair. Part-Time Lover on the bit of a hit this morning on Sunshine Radio. It's from our flashback year. A whole hour of songs from that year on the way next.
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2: Stories this hour, I'm Sean Moore. The Shadow Chancellor outlined plans to cut taxes, red tape and household building costs later. Andrew Griffith will use his speech at the Conservative Party conference in Birmingham. He'll also make clear the Tory support for another runway at Heathrow Airport. Former Conservative Mayor of the West Midlands, Andy Street, says it doesn't mean the party's abandoning green goals.
3: You have to think about how is the best way of addressing that, and it is utterly legitimate for a party thinking about how is it going to balance the books, how is it going to deliver growth to say that you still face into the challenge, but you don't necessarily need the same dedicated agency with the same resources.
2: Independent Neil Fowler has won a by-election for Ross-on-Wye Town Council. He secured 284 votes in the West Ward ahead of Liberal Democrat Andrew Steele on 234 and Reforming UK's Michael Connolly on 185. Turnout was 28%. The result leaves the Liberal Democrats with the majority of councillors on the Town Council. Six people have been arrested after protesters gathered in Gosport in Hampshire last night as a group of migrants arrived in a small boat. The Home Office says 149 people were brought ashore by the RNLI. Crowds gathered around police and flares were set off during the standoff. The migrants have been taken to a processing centre in Kent. More than 100 demonstrators gathered in Hampshire last night to protest against migrants arriving in a small boat. The Home Office says around 150 people were brought ashore in Gosport by the RNLI. It says they've been taken to Kent for processing. A standoff between the protesters and police lasted for several hours. Six people were arrested. Up to nine projects could receive funding to bring empty shops and store development sites back into use across Monmouthshire. The County Council received 62 applications for its growth space grants, although many were ruled outside the scheme's criteria. Senior councillors have now approved the process for awarding the money, with final decisions expected in the coming weeks. And a copy of a rare unreleased Led Zeppelin record has popped up on the Antiques Roadshow. Just 500 copies of the single Whole Lot of Love, which was certified gold in the US, were pressed for release in the UK in 1969. The band called for the records to be destroyed, but one ended up in the hands of a man who couldn't stand to make £1,000. That's the latest.
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0: Some cloud, some bright spells around today. Temperatures up to around 20 Celsius. It's cloudy overnight and misty, down to around 12 degrees. And then tomorrow, cloudy to start. Brightening up, highs around 20.
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0: Right, how you doing? Monday, it's Ryan Infinic bringing on a whole hour of classic tunes here on the flashback. Play along, see if you can work out the year or just enjoy the tunes. 07988 60 70 80 when you've worked out the year. Some clues to follow and tunes from mid-year and this from a-ha.

0: Oh, we miss her. Bonnie Tyler, Holding Out for a Hero on the Sunshine Radio 9 o'clock flashback. But have you worked out the year, eh?
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0: We need a clue. We're holding out for a clue. That's what it is. What can I tell you about what was going on in this year? The sitcom Girls on Top started on ITV. Dawn French, Jennifer Saunders working together alongside Ruby Wax on that. It was the final episode for the time being of Open All Hours before it was rebooted later. Yeah, you know that was going on. You also had Roland Rat, who had saved TVAM, transferring to the BBC. I think it was a free transfer before deadline day. He said, I saved TVAM and now I'm here to save the BBC. Refins, yeah! Or along those lines anyway. And World of Sport disappeared from the Saturday afternoon schedule, which meant the beginning of the likes of this. Ian St. John and Jimmy Greaves as Saint and Greavesy to preview the afternoon's football action. So that was on telly. Any idea on the year? 07988 60 70 80 with music from John Parr on the way.
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There's The Cure and Close to Me. Des says, how is that song that far back? Oh, and you've got even further back than this year. Morning Sarah in a sunny Ludlow, you've got this. Chris Parry says, brilliant flashback year for me. And Morning Phil, who is spot on the year for this, for Maria Vidal's Body Rock at Sunshine. Ooh.

0: Love it. There's Maria Vidal. What a tune. 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
0: Told you. Flashback. You worked out the year 07988 607080. In this year, England qualified for the following year's World Cup. Ah, see, not a World Cup year. A 5-0 World Cup qualifying win over Turkey with goals from Gary Lineker getting a hat-trick, Chris Waddle and Brian Robson adding to the score sheet, and Peter Shilton earning his 74th cap. So all in all, pretty good. The cinema, Mad Max Beyond Thunderdome. See, we had a bit of that, didn't we? After Hours and the re-release of Disney's Peter Pan that was back. I mean, a re-release probably isn't making it work for you, but it's there. Nonetheless, it's a fact. 07988 607080 with music from Princess and from a Madonna film. Madonna on the way for you soon.
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0: So we did some movies from this year. Desperately Seeking Susan was another one that gave us that hit from Madonna. Into the Groove on the 9 o'clock flashback on Sunshine Radio. Have you managed to work out a year, though? Give it away before Mark Edwards is here from 10 today. And Chris Bloomer through your afternoon this afternoon, back with another Facebook focus group, musical battle, and a round of Who's the Baby for your Monday. On the way from 2 today here at Sunshine Radio. And from this year, music from Level 42 on the way next.
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That is Level 42 and Something About You on the Sunshine Radio 9 o'clock flashback. Good year then. Did you manage to work it out? Angie from Church Down in Gloucester did as well. Praising us as well. We're 10 out of 10. We do still like to be praised, even if Nick's not here. Well done. If you said that it was 1985. Yes, that was it. 1985 on the flashback this morning. We'll do another one tomorrow morning, just after 9 here. And Mark is on the way. He'll need your song suggestions later on. What's the story? Chris, through your afternoon from 2 today. Have a good Monday. One more from 1985, and it's this from Fergal Sharkey. A Good Heart on the Sunshine Radio flashback.

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1: From the Sky News Centre at 10, Andrew Mountbatten-Windsor's taking legal action against Thames Valley Police. It's in a bid to quash search warrants which led to his arrest on his 66th birthday in February. A private High Court hearing will take place on Thursday. The United States has pulled all of its bombers from RAF Fairford in Gloucestershire following an investigation into an alleged terror attack at the base. No specific reason for the move has been given. Six men have been arrested and bailed since the incident. Our defence and security editor Deborah Haynes says the decision's significant.
2: It's not as if Donald Trump has declared peace with Iran. So the idea that they would want to be moving bombers that are in a much better position to conduct bombing raids all the way back to their home bases in the United States before that. That is over. The US wouldn't have taken that decision lightly.
1: The body of an 11-year-old girl has been found in a park in Worcestershire. She was reported missing late yesterday evening. Her death's being treated as unexplained. BT's agreed a rescue deal to save TalkTalk from administration. The group will buy its consumer and wholesale businesses in a move protecting telecom supply to millions of households and vital public services. Campaigners and scientific experts are stepping up calls for the UK to ban toxic toys that contain harmful chemicals. It's being urged to follow in the EU's footsteps. Chloe Topping from the charity ChemTrust described some of the chemicals found.
3: Stuffed toys intended for infants and toddlers from across Europe, and they tested them and they found every single one contained forever chemicals. PFAS, boron and slime has been found, which is really worrying. It was asbestos in play sand.
1: And Bournemouth midfielder Alex Scott's withdrawn from the England squad after suffering an injury during Saturday's 7-0 Nations League win against Croatia. He made his first start for the senior team but was forced off in the second half. That's the latest. I'm Faye De Silva.
4: I have a foot-long Italian BMT, hearty Italian bread, cheese and toasted. Can I have some lettuce and some peppers? Just a smidge of Chipotle Southwest sauce.
5: Sophie got her own way at Subway, and now she thinks she can get her own way anywhere.
4: Hello, hi. So, just take the second exit from the roundabout, keep going, and I'm the one with the blue door. And you
6: can... Madam, other passengers are trying to board.
5: Get your own way, only at Subway.
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8: Cloudy and feeling mild and breezy to start. You've got some warm spells of sunshine, though, breaking through in the afternoon. So, tops 21 Celsius across Herefordshire and 12 for tonight. Mark Edwards. Morning. Gorgeous. Ready for another week?

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0: 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Yeah. 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
2: Hello, how are you? Thank you to Ryan this morning. Yes, Ryan in the chair for Nick all week. I'm in my own chair and Chris is in his own. Well, no, actually, we all share the chair in the studio. Yeah, but anyway, I hope you're okay. How was your weekend? God, didn't it get hot on Saturday afternoon? It was gorgeous. It was proper glorious when the sun was out. It was like I may have made a mistake here not putting suntan lotion on. Anyway, took me dad out, went and had a bit of lunch, spot lunch, and then yesterday, busy on things. Mowing the lawn, mowed the lawn. Don't know whether it's going to need one more cut before winter. But it's got a bit overrun with weeds, and my dad said, well, you just cut it and cut it and cut it. The grass is fine, it survives, so it kills the weeds off, so I don't know. We'll see. Just lots of other little bits and bobs. And also, slugs. We've had a problem with slugs getting into our house. Well, I think I found where they're getting in. Hole by some pipes in a wall. So I got some postcrete and I filled the hole in. So we'll see how that goes. Very frustrating, though, when you pick up the cat's biscuits and you're not looking and there's a slug on there in your hand and you're going, ugh! So fingers crossed that sorted that problem out. Anyway, enough of my domestic issues. Hope you're all right. Stick around for Basement Jacks. Joanne Duran and Sam Smith on the way. A What's the Story later on. And of course, we shall return to the 1990s with today's Nothing But 90s coming right up after 12.
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0: That'll be Sam Smith then, Like I Can at Sunshine Radio. Right, don't forget that brilliant competition we got over on our socials, on our Insta, and also on our Facebook page. If you want to win, thanks to our friends at Outback, that brilliant patio heater. I'll give you more details about that in about 15 minutes' time. Plus, we'll reveal today's What's the Story, and that's after we play Janio, Lighthouse Family, and Hugel Octronate and Emil Angel.
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0: I'm moving to the sun. Hugel Ultranate, email angel at Sunshine Radio 1043. I was going to tell you more about this brilliant prize, wasn't I? Suddenly remembered I need to talk about the Outback Lunar Pellet Heater. Now, this thing's gorgeous. You can see it over on Sunshine Facebook page. We've got a little reel of it. You can enter on Instagram or Facebook. It's worth the whole package, £294.97, with our friends at Outback. So for that, you get the Lunar Pellet Heater. Also, you get a cover for it to keep it nice and tidy and protected through the winter, and two bags of pellets so you can try it out and have some friends around in the evening. Have a few drinks around it on the patio. All you've got to do is like the post on Facebook or Insta, follow Outback Barbecues, and tag a friend. And that's it. Those three things will put you into the draw. You could win the lot. Right, today's What's the Story? Always read the small print. It's the extraordinary case of a bungling council that has sold a rundown semi-detached for £395,000. Well, okay, that's fair enough. But somehow, a mistake meant that they threw in an entire school worth millions by mistake when the solicitor signed the wrong form. It's over in Birmingham, this, apparently, so I need a song suggestion for that. Have a think about that. What a mistake at the Mecca. Have a think. I'll open the lines officially in half an hour.
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2: Kindle Centre by Asda in Hereford have got a coffee morning this Thursday. That's 10 till 11.30. Free to attend. Everyone's welcome, of course. Tea, coffee, cakes and biscuits and newspapers, magazines and table games. So maybe you can make a new friend.

0: Razor Light, Golden Touch. All right, stick around then. On the way, it's Calvin Harris and Rag and Bone Man, Beyonce and Ash.
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2: From the Sky News Central at 11, Andrew Mountbatten-Windsor's taking legal action against Thames Valley Police over his arrest 8 months ago. The former prince was detained on suspicion of misconduct in public office over his links to paedophile Jeffrey Epstein. He's challenging the search warrants issued on properties in Sandringham and in Windsor. A private High Court hearing will take place on Thursday. Legal commentator Joshua Rosenberg explains.
3: The idea is to look at the processes that the decision maker goes through. Were they reasonable? Did they take account of everything they should have taken into account? Did they take account of things that they shouldn't have taken into account? For example, the status of the person in this case. Did they go through the proper processes?
2: The body of an 11-year-old girl has been found near a cricket ground in Worcestershire. Police are treating the death in Elmley Castle as unexplained. The Conservatives are promising to reduce the cost of a new-build home by up to £50,000 if they return to power, saying net-zero rules drive up prices. Shadow Chancellor Andrew Griffith will outline policies designed to make it easier for young people to buy a home.
4: Cutting through all of the gold-plated regulations, red tape, people may want to have a heat pump in their home, they may want to have an EV charger, but we don't think those should be mandatory. It's about actually delivering the outcomes that we want.
2: He'll deliver his speech at the party's annual conference later. Greenpeace says the environment needs more protection, not less. All American bomber aircraft have been moved from RAF Fairford after the Gloucestershire base was targeted in a suspected terror plot. Six men have been arrested and bailed, though it's unclear whether they were moved because of the incident. A snap election's been called in Spain. Next month's vote was announced by Prime Minister Pedro Sanchez after protests over the cost of housing. And we'll soon be seeing more Lidl's around. 50 stores are opening as part of a £600 million investment. That's the latest.
5: Honestly, I've been putting MTD off. First it was, I'll do it after this job. 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After sorting the back of the van. After fish fingers and peas. And then I thought, no, just get it done.
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0: Cloudy and feeling mild and breezy to start. You've got some warm spells of sunshine though breaking through in the afternoon. So tops for 21 Celsius across Herefordshire and 12 for tonight.
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0: Stop the wedding. It's 14 past 11. Hello, how are you doing? All right, it's Mark here. Welcome to Monday. A little bit chilly to start, but it will be nice and warm. Could be 21 later. If you're outside, dig back out that sun cream.
1: What's the story?
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0: Today's What's the Story comes straight out of the Daily Mail. As their headline says, always read the small print. It's the extraordinary case of a bungling council that has sold a rundown semi-detached for £395,000 and accidentally threw in a school worth millions by mistake when the solicitor signed the wrong form. So that is today's What's the Story. Yeah, have this house, 400 grand's worth. Oh, by the way, I have a school as well worth a few millions. Don't worry, we'll chuck it in for the deal. Whoops, shouldn't have done that. Over to you. Need a song suggestion I can play in half an hour's time. Something that really fits and is perfect for that. 07988 6070 80 on the WhatsApp. You can pop it up as well on the Sunshine Facebook page if you like. But remember, it's got to be a well-known UK top 40 hit single since 1980. The best song title, the one that most fits it like a newspaper headline, is the one we're going to play in half an hour.
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Ava Max, Sunshine, it's 11:25, so this is the bungling that's happened. A council's managed to sell not just a 400 grand pile, but accidentally threw in a multi-million pound school as well, because a solicitor signed the wrong form. Careful when selling your house, eh?

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0: Today's comes out of the Daily Mail, where the headline says, always read the small print. The extraordinary case of the bungling council that sold a rundown semi-detached for £395,000. And threw in a school worth millions by mistake when the solicitor signed the wrong form. Let's have a look at some of those song suggestions this morning. Steve Williams in Gloucester first in today. It's a Mistake by Men at Work. Not one of their bigger hits, but this one's good. Sail of the Century by Sleeper. That could be a winner. Sign Your Name, Terence Trent D'Arby. Sign, Seal, Delivered, I'm Yours. Blue with Stevie Wonder, so that's all right. That's within the post-1980 there. And Money for Nothing, Dire Straits. Next up, then, is Matt on the Big Green Hedge Cutting Machine. Goes with Free from Ultranate. John the Refurbisher says, morning, Mark. What about Natalie and Brulia and Big Mistake? Or Boyzone, You Gave It All Away? Another vote for Sign Your Name, Terence Trent D'Arby. Or Sign, Sealed, Delivered by Blue. That's Susie and Minorca with that one. Giving It All Away by Roger Daltrey says, Ed, that's a good song, isn't it? Early 80s. Give It Away, Deepest Blue, says Mr. O at Efficient Energy Centre. Keep them coming. 07988 607080 is our number. We're picking our winning song in 15 minutes.
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All right, Hoosier's Worried About Ray before that, and results of today's What's the Story next, after Gabriella Chilmi.

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0: Bit of a doozy today then. It comes out of the Daily Mail online. Always read the small print, says their headline. The extraordinary case of the bungling council that sold a rundown semi-detached for £395,000 and threw in a school worth millions by mistake when the solicitor signed the wrong form. Don't know if they're ever going to be able to reclaim that one. Just one more suggestion here. Which is Dave on the original Blue Tractor. He's hedge cutting in Arlingham today. I didn't really mean it by Luther Vandross. Very good. Because the solicitor obviously didn't. But our winner, Sleeper. Sale of the century. And you can't beat that. That's Steve Williams that came up with that one. If time, I might throw in as well Sign Your Name by Terence Trent D'Arby, because that was also one of your most popular ones. But definitely Sleeper as a winner. Sale of the century. On the way next.
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0: Sign your name, Terence Trent D'Arby, and the excellent Sailor of the Century from Sleeper. What a forgotten sleeper gem of a song that is. Right then, that's today's What's the Story. Thanks for taking part. Back tomorrow. Belinda on the way in a moment, and then we're off to the 90s.
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0: Kindle Centre by Asda in Hereford have got a coffee morning this Thursday. That's 10 till 11.30. Free to attend. Everyone's welcome, of course. Tea, coffee, cakes and biscuits and newspapers, magazines and table games. So maybe you can make a new friend.

0: I get weak. Belinda Carlisle. Right, where are we going for the 90s today, Mark? I hear you ask. No, you don't. I know. Well, The Cure on the way, Oasis and Glowworm. You remember Carry Me Home? They're all coming right up.
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2: From the Sky News Centre at midday. A private High Court hearings to take place later this week as Andrew Mountbatten-Windsor issues legal action against Thames Valley Police. The former prince is challenging search warrants on properties in Sandringham and in Windsor in February. He was arrested on suspicion of misconduct in public office over his links to paedophile Jeffrey Epstein. He denies wrongdoing. The body of an 11-year-old girl has been found in a park in Worcestershire. She was reported missing late yesterday evening. Her death's being treated as unexplained. The United States has withdrawn all of its bombers from RAF Fairford. The Gloucestershire base was at the centre of a suspected terror plot last week. Six men have been arrested and bailed following the incident. Shadow Chancellor Andrew Griffith is uneasy about the decision.
3: That has been a frontline base for the United States Air Force for a very, very significant period of time. We'll have to understand what the reasons are, but that sounds a very, very concerning development. Can't be right that we are not able to protect assets like that from domestic terrorism.
2: Figures show government funding for hospices in some areas is as little as 3%. The NHS only funds around 40% of the cost of end-of-life care. The rest comes from donations. Toby Porter from Hospice UK says centralised funding would ease pressure on hospitals.
4: This is really a question of logic and common sense. If we funded our hospices better, we would keep people out of hospitals, which is the least appropriate and the most expensive place where many people would get end-of-life care.
2: It's understood the Culture Secretary has ordered the competition regulator to investigate BT's planned rescue of TalkTalk. The group stepped in to save it from administration. And England have suffered a double injury blow ahead of tomorrow's Nations League clash against the Czech Republic. Alex Scott and Ezri Konsa are both ruled out of the match. That's the latest. I'm Faye De Silva.
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0: Cloudy and feeling mild and breezy to start. You've got some warm spells of sunshine, though, breaking through in the afternoon. So tops 21 Celsius across Herefordshire and 12 for tonight.
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0: Cloudy and feeling mild and breezy to start. You've got some warm spells of sunshine though breaking through in the afternoon. So tops for 21 Celsius across Herefordshire and 12 for tonight.
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7: England have suffered a double injury blow ahead of tomorrow's Nations League clash against the Czech Republic, with Alex Scott and Ezri Konsa ruled out of the match. Manchester City face a nervous wait to find out the extent of an injury which forced Erling Haaland off the pitch for Norway last night. The City striker asked to be substituted before limping off during his team's 2-1 defeat against Portugal. Meanwhile, Wales manager Craig Bellamy says the new four-match international window has put his team at a disadvantage. They lost 1-0 to Denmark last night, which was their third defeat out of the four matches they played in the space of 10 days. Bellamy says smaller nations can't handle the workload.
8: I completely agree with the ones who don't like it. It makes no sense. Four games at this type of level. The other nations, in, we know who the ones are, because I was in the room when they all voted for it. I was part of the ones who wasn't, because we know it's a complete disadvantage to us.
7: And former Man of Steel Mikey Lewis has made the cut for England's Rugby League World Cup squad, despite a disappointing end to the season with Hull KR. Newly crowned Super League champions Wakefield aren't represented, with Mike McMeekin, Tom Johnston and Caleb Hamlin believed to miss out through injury.

0: got a feeling later on, Chris, on the Battle of the Bands, is going to go for a couple of Bond themes, you know.
1: Baby, how you feeling?
0: But it is Global James Bond Day today. There you are. Global James Bond Day. It's also National Consignment Day, National Be Nice Day. Well, every day should be nice, to be honest. And Balloons Around the World Day and World Architecture Day. So just have a look. Stare at a building. That's how you celebrate that one. Just stare at a building for a minute and go, yeah, nice. Or if you're Prince Charles, or King Charles as he is now, it's garbuncle. There we are. Right, thank you for that. Stick around, Coldplay next.
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2: If you love jigsaws, then Jiggle Jigsaw is on 9th of October at Bishopswood Village Hall. Now that is from 5 until 8 in the evening. It's £2.50 per person. Obviously loads of jigsaws there, and get a team of four together because they may even be doing it against the clock. Prizes, tea and coffee, and a raffle is part of it.

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0: love it when we do that. Ronan Keating. All right, then, it's Mark here. Hey, we made it to lunchtime. It's a Monday. It's like Monday morning is behind us. And we've got some more cheery tunes coming your way. From the likes of Kungs, featuring Cooking on Three Burners, Florence and the Machine, and Taylor Swift at number one.
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2: From the Sky News Centre at one, Andrew Mountbatten-Windsor's taking Thames Valley Police to court following his arrest in February. The former prince was detained on suspicion of misconduct in public office over his links to paedophile Jeffrey Epstein. He denies wrongdoing. His lawyers claim the searches of his properties may have broken the law. Our correspondent Molly Malone explains.
3: The warrants for those searches were issued by a judge at the Old Bailey, and they were what allowed the police to conduct those searches. And it seems to be these warrants that Andrew Mountbatten-Windsor is seeking to legally challenge.
2: The French Coast Guard says two men have died while trying to cross the channel on a small boat. Two women are in hospital being treated for burns thought to be caused by the fuel on board. The United States has withdrawn all of its bombers from RAF Fairford after it was at the centre of a suspected terror plot last weekend. Six men have been arrested and bailed following the incident. BT's agreed a rescue deal to save TalkTalk from administration. The group will buy its consumer and wholesale businesses, protecting around 900 jobs. England manager Thomas Tuchel says he's sad to lose Alex Scott from his squad ahead of tomorrow's Nations League against the Czech Republic. The Bournemouth midfielder suffered a thigh injury and could face 2 months on the sideline. Tuchel insists they took no risk with Scott's fitness against Croatia on Saturday.
4: There were only green lights from himself, from the medics. When we were aware that there is a slight discomfort throughout the match, we asked him if he wants to come off. He said no. After the match, he said, like, yeah, okay, it was the right thing to do, but I could have played 90 minutes.
2: Defender Ezri Konsa's also withdrawn due to injury. And the average cost of five-year fixed mortgages has hit 6% for the first time in 3 years. Lenders are responding to rising prices and interest rates. That's the latest. I'm Faye De Silva.
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0: Cloudy and feeling mild and breezy to start. You've got some warm spells of sunshine though breaking through in the afternoon. So tops 21 Celsius across Herefordshire and 12 for tonight.

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0: Patient Zero. That's Sunshine Radio. You're right then. Chris is here on the way after two today. For your Monday, who's a baby later on after five? Facebook focus group, Battle of the Bands. I think Battle of the Bands is going to be Bond themed today. It's the International Bond Day. Over on Sunshine Savers, we mentioned that racing's back at Hereford Racecourse. You could be there on Thursday, the 12th of November, or Wednesday, the 25th of November, for half price through Sunshine Savers. 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

0: It's the Manics on tour this autumn with Suede, which is a brilliant doubleheader. They're coming to Cardiff, if you want to go see them there. Right, Blue on the way, plus we'll also play you Robbie and Jax Jones and BB Rexha, and it's all the sport on the way next.
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10: England have suffered a double injury blow ahead of tomorrow's Nations League clash against the Czech Republic, with Alex Scott and Ezri Konsa ruled out of the match. Manchester City face a nervous wait to find out the extent of an injury which forced Erling Haaland off the pitch for Norway last night. The City striker asked to be substituted before limping off during his team's 2-1 defeat against Portugal. Meanwhile, Wales manager Craig Bellamy says the new four-match international window has put his team at a disadvantage. They lost 1-0 to Denmark last night, which was their third defeat out of the four matches they played in the space of 10 days. Bellamy says smaller nations can't handle the workload.
11: I completely agree with the ones who don't like it. It makes no sense. Four games at this type of level. The other nations, and we know who the ones are, because I was in the room when they all voted for it. I was part of the ones who wasn't, because we know it's a complete disadvantage to us.
10: And former Man of Steel Mikey Lewis has made the cut for England's Rugby League World Cup squad, despite a disappointing end to the season with Hull KR. Newly crowned Super League champions Wakefield aren't represented, with Mike McMeekin, Tom Johnston and Caleb Hamlin believed to miss out through injury.

0: Jax Jones, BB Rexha Harder at Sunshine Radio. Right, Chris will be on the way for you in about 15 minutes. He's already brought his stuff into the studio. He's got Greg's! He's got Greg's sausage roll. It may not be here by two when he actually comes in.
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1: Got a local village hall or community centre event? 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
2: If you love jigsaws, then Jiggle Jigsaw is on 9th of October at Bishopswood Village Hall. Now that is from 5 until 8 in the evening. It's £2.50 per person. Obviously loads of jigsaws there. And get a team of four together, because they may even be doing it against the clock. Prizes, tea and coffee, and a raffle is part of it. If-

0: Sub Sub, Melanie Williams, and Ain't No Love, Ain't No Use. A gem of a song from 1993, Chris.
1: Yes!
0: Indeed. Right, this man will take over. I haven't eaten his sausage roll. I'll be kind to him.
1: Leave it!
0: Shouldn't leave it in the room with me.
1: Leave
0: you know,
1: it.
0: The aroma is permeating in the air. Right, I'll catch you again tomorrow at 10.
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3: From the Sky News Centre at 2. Andrew Mountbatten-Windsor is taking legal action against Thames Valley Police over searches at his homes in Sandringham in Windsor. The former prince, who's always denied wrongdoing, was arrested in February on suspicion of misconduct in public office. A private High Court hearing will take place on Thursday. Legal commentator Joshua Rosenberg explains.
4: The idea is to look at the processes that the decision maker goes through. Were they reasonable? Did they take account of everything they should have taken into account? Did they take account of things that they shouldn't have taken into account, for example, the status of the person in this case? Did they go through the proper processes?
3: Two men have died off the coast of northern France after a boat carrying around 90 migrants got into difficulties in the channel. French officials say two women who were on board the vessel were taken to hospital with burns. Number 10 insists an RAF base from which the US has withdrawn its Air Force bombers is safe. Pentagon officials confirmed yesterday that American assets deployed to RAF Fairford had been moved to the US. The Gloucestershire Air Base was the target of a suspected terror attack last month. Here's former Veterans Minister Tobias Alwood.
5: It's sad to see clearly Trump reacting in this way, and it sends a very worrying message actually to your adversary. You know, we get scared and what do? We run away. We should be actually bolstering the capability at that airbase, not emptying it.
3: The Tories are promising to slash the cost of building new homes with what they call the biggest deregulation project in a generation. Shadow Chancellor Andrew Griffith will outline his plans at his party's conference later. More parents in England will be given help to toilet train their children before they start school. A survey of teachers found around one in four pupils started reception last year still in nappies. And England have a double injury blow ahead of tomorrow's Nations League clash against the Czech Republic. Alex Scott and Ezri Konsa have both been ruled out. That's the latest.
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7: This afternoon will be cloudy and breezy in Monmouth, Abergavenny and Ledbury with some scattered light showers at times. The high up to 20 degrees. Tomorrow's going to be mainly dry and cloudy with some occasional bright spells and a small chance of the odd light shower. The high also up to 20.

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1: Hello again, 30 minutes past two on this Monday, and there's a lady who continues the North American leg of her Red Bottoms tour tomorrow night at the Crescent Ballroom in Phoenix, Arizona. That's Adela and Ain't in LA on Sunshine Radio. So how are you then? Hope you had a fantastic weekend. It was a brilliant weekend for the England football team, who battered Croatia 7-0 in their Nations League clash.
2: Bellingham trying to find Harry Kane, and Kane's got a great chance! And with their first shot on target, their first real attack, England break the deadlock. Kane lurking in the middle. It's towards the back post and Anthony Gordon, who did well enough to keep it under control. And it's poked in by Bellingham. Here's Kwanzaa, and that's a brilliant ball into Gordon. And if Trent Alexander-Arnold produced a piece of the ball last week, then Jarrell Kwanzaa has just done the same. Still got it. Bellingham, Saka, oh, it's four. Ball in by Anderson, and Kane is there to grab England's fifth. And here's Harry Kane and Bukayo Saka. And England are stealing the show. England have played like they own the place. Rodgers is in behind here. Goalkeeper's come a long way. He's finished it off. And England have seven.
1: But it was a bad weekend for Chris and Amy, who became the first couple to leave this year Strictly after losing the dance-off to Jamie and Carlos.
3: It's only been a couple of weeks, but you have given absolutely everything every time we've seen you on the dance floor.
4: Yeah, thank you.
3: How would you sum up your Strictly experience?
4: I think it's been such a whirlwind of emotion. I'm 43. I got good at doing what I did, which was hair.
3: Yeah.
4: And to come into something like this, I felt so out of my

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Lisa Stansfield, This Is The Right Time on Sunshine Radio. More classic throwbacks like that tomorrow morning with Ryan Infinic on the flashback at 9 o'clock. Okay, let me tell you about our battle for this Monday afternoon. Now, today is World Teachers' Day, a day that aims to raise awareness of the importance of the role played by teachers all over the world who dedicate their lives to make an impact on the way children learn and grow. World Teachers' Day is now celebrated in more than 100 countries worldwide, and we're marking it today with our Battle of the Blackboard. Whoever gets the most votes gets played in full at 5.

0: If you don't fancy that. How about Madonna, This Used to Be My Playground instead? 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And we've got music from Rita Ora and Clean Bandit next.
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0: Their latest album, Prizefighter, features collaborations with likes of Gracie Abrams and Hozier as well. 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
0: The name's Bloomer. Chris Bloomer. And let me tell you about our Facebook focus group for this Monday afternoon. Remember, you can get involved by posting on the Sunshine Radio Facebook or Instagram pages, or you can WhatsApp me in the studio 07988 607080. So today is Global James Bond Day. On this day, October 5th, 1962, the first James Bond movie, Dr. No, was released, based on the novel by Ian Fleming, with Sean Connery in the title role of 007. Also, Ursula Andress as the first Bond girl, and Joseph Wiseman as the first Bond villain, Julius No. Dr. No was hugely successful and launched the most successful movie franchise of all time. So today is all about Bond and our Facebook focus group. I want you to ruin a Bond movie by changing just one word in its title. Okay, I've started the ball rolling. I've reworked the classic 1979 007 movie, the sci-fi Bond flick Moonraker, and I've come up with
3: Leafraker.
0: But what about you? Can you ruin a Bond movie by changing one word in its title? If you can, get in touch and let us know what it is, please. And we'll see what's going on with that after 4 o'clock this afternoon. Anyway, on the way, we've got your first community update for this Monday after Ed Sheeran next.
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There's a tune that JK from Jamiroquai wrote about Denise Van Outen after they broke up. Jamiroquai, Little L on Sunshine Radio, heading towards 3 o'clock. Got your latest news on the way. Just to recap, though, it's World Teachers Day. We're having the Battle of the Blackboard. Who do you want to hear in full at five? Madness, Baggy Trousers or Madonna? This used to be my playground. Get in touch, make your vote count. And on this Global James Bond Day, I want you to ruin a Bond movie by changing just one word in its title, please.

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1: From the Sky News Centre at 3. Number 10 says RAF Fairford remains safe despite the US withdrawing all its bombers from the Gloucestershire base. The site was at the centre of a suspected terror plot last month. Five British people were arrested and have since been bailed, as was a dual UK-Iranian national. Security expert Elizabeth Brough says the decision to pull jets from the base is a significant move.
2: What makes this RAF Fairford incident so interesting is we don't know what exactly those five Londoners were up to and that what the role is that they may have played in this wider threat against the base that was so serious that Americans have to withdraw their bombers from the UK.
1: Andrew Mountbatten-Windsor is taking Thames Valley Police to court over searches of his homes in February. He was arrested on suspicion of misconduct in public office over his links to Jeffrey Epstein and has always denied wrongdoing. Two men have died attempting to cross the channel in a small boat from northern France. They were among around 90 people on board, with five others treated after coming into contact with fuel. An 11-year-old girl's death is being treated as unexplained after police found her body in Worcestershire. Police say she was reported missing late last night and found in the park near Elmley Castle Cricket Ground. England manager Thomas Tuchel insists he took zero risks with midfielder Alex Scott, who suffered a thigh injury. He'll miss tomorrow's Nations League clash with the Czech Republic at Wembley. Bournemouth could be without Scott for around 2 months due to the problem. But Tuchel says he has a clear conscience.
3: Yeah, 100%. I would not have taken any risk, even if it was like a big opportunity for him, and even we wanted him to start. If I had the slightest idea that I'd take a risk, I would not have taken it. We never do this.
1: Arsenal defender Ezri Konsa has also withdrawn as a precaution. And Rowan Atkinson is starring in his first West End comedy sketch show in 40 years. Next year's show will combine new material with some of the actor's most famous comic sketches and characters at the Gillian Lynn Theatre. That's the latest.
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5: This afternoon will be cloudy and breezy in Monmouth, Abergavenny and Ledbury with some scattered light showers at times. The high up to 20 degrees. Tomorrow's going to be mainly dry and cloudy with some occasional bright spells and the small chance of the odd light shower. The high also up to 20.

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1: And there, Freya Sky, a 16-year-old who's already taken the world by storm. She recently announced that her Stars Align tour would extend to Latin America and Asia. That's her current tune, Bad Taste, right here on Sunshine Radio. Afternoon, it's 13 minutes past three, and racing returns to Hereford Racecourse a week tomorrow, Tuesday the 13th of October. The first jump meeting of the year. It's going to be a cracker. Seven fantastic races, brilliant entertainment, and a great day out for family, friends, or colleagues. Now, you can upgrade to the ultimate race day in Snaffle's restaurant with balcony views and a three-course lunch, or snap up the season opener special, admission, race card, and a welcome drink for just £25 when you book ahead. So, as I say, racing returns next Tuesday, the 13th of October, to Hereford. Don't miss it. All the details are on their website right now, hereford-racecourse.co.uk. Okay.
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1: And there, George Ezra with Green Green Grass on Sunshine Radio. Well, right now, how do you fancy bringing some serious warmth and atmosphere to your garden? Because on Sunshine, we're giving one lucky winner the chance to win an amazing Outback Luna Pellet Heater package, which includes the Outback Luna Pellet Heater worth just under £250, also cover for it worth £34.99, and two bags of pellets worth £9.99. So that's a fantastic prize package worth just under £295. And to be in with a chance of winning it, all you need to do is like our post on Facebook or Instagram. Once you've done that, follow Outback Barbecues and then tag a friend who'd love this in their garden. Do all three and you'll be entered into the draw to win the lot. But hurry, because the competition closes at midnight this coming Wednesday, the 7th of October. Good luck.
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for LaRue and In for the Kill on Sunshine Radio. So today is Global James Bond Day. On this day, October the 5th, 1962, the first James Bond movie, Dr. No, was released. Of course, based on the novel by Ian Fleming, with Sean Connery in the title role of 007. So we're marking this with our Facebook focus group today. I want you to ruin a Bond movie by changing one word in its title. My example was Leafraker, as opposed to Moonraker. But what can you come up with? Let us know. Post on WhatsApp, 07988 60 78, and get it through to me. And following that, you can also go on our Facebook or Instagram pages to be a part of the Facebook focus group today. And also, our battle is now well and truly on. It's World Teachers Day, a day that aims to raise awareness of the importance of the role played by teachers all over the world. We're marking it with the Battle of the Blackboard. Whoever gets the most votes gets played in full at five. And Madonna, currently out in front with This Used to Be My Playground. At the moment, it appears you're backing the ballad. But if you don't want Madge to win our Battle of the Blackboard on World Teachers Day, you need to start voting for Madness and Baggy Trousers instead.

0: 7080. And on the way, another community update for your Monday afternoon. Before that, though, Robert Palmer, I didn't mean to turn you on. Next,
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2: There's a free parent first aid course happening tomorrow, Tuesday the 6th of October at the Railway Club in Hereford. All starts at 11.30 and runs through till 1. The course is for parents, grandparents, aunties and uncles, where you'll learn how to carry out CPR and AED on infants, children and adults, and also learn what to do if someone's choking.

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0: 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As we head towards 4 o'clock, Sean, on the way with your latest news headlines. Then we'll see what's going on with our Facebook focus group. First though, Elvis versus JXL and a little less conversation on Sunshine. Good afternoon.

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1: The top stories this hour. Where I'm Sean Moore. The US Secretary of State has played down a decision to take all US Air Force bombers out of RAF Fairford. The Gloucestershire Air Base was the target of a suspected terror plot last month. Marco Rubio insists the move's not linked to the incident.
2: The only reason why you guys are focused on how many planes are at Fairfield is because of the threat that happened last week, but it's not unusual to see movement of assets to different parts of the world based on exercises, redeployments, people changing out and new people coming in, new planes coming in, old planes going out.
1: Five British men in their mid-20s were arrested and bailed over the incident, as was a UK-Iranian national. Number 10 insists Fairford remains safe. A flood-resilient housing scheme is being proposed for the former Manor Rest Home site in Hereford. Goodwin Farming wants to build 20 homes while retaining the historic Manor Farm building. 12 properties would have non-residential ground floors for parking, the remaining homes raised above ground level. The planning application is now open for public comment. The latest research has found almost 10 million people in the UK had to go without things like toilet roll, deodorant or washing powder in the past 6 months. More than 40% of people say they experienced hygiene poverty for the first time this year. Ruth Brock from the Hygiene Bank charity says it paints a worrying picture.
3: People are having to make these very difficult choices and calculations every day. You know, do I put food in my shopping basket or do I put toilet roll in? Do I pay this energy bill? Do I put food on the table or do I get, you know, these basic essentials that I and my family need?
1: A decision to create a shared social care workforce service across Gwent has been challenged in Monmouthshire. Opposition councillors have called in the Cabinet's decision to join the five-council arrangement, raising concerns including its impact on staff and the decision-making process. The People Scrutiny Committee will examine the issue at a special meeting on Thursday. And Sue Cleaver says Victoria Wood would be over the moon with a new stage adaptation of Dinner Ladies. The Coronation Street actress is joining the cast playing canteen worker Jean in the first production commissioned by Wood's estate since her death. The play opens in Bromley in January before touring the UK. That's the latest.
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5: Overnight will continue cloudy with some light showers to begin with in Hereford, Leinster and Ross-on-Wye, but these should clear in the early hours, leaving us with a low of 12. Tomorrow's going to be mainly dry and cloudy with some occasional bright spells and the small chance of the odd light shower, the high up to 20.

0: A Lifetime's tour live from Paris show was on at cinemas last month and is now available to stream. That's Katy Perry last Friday night on Sunshine. Before that, Calvin Harris and Acceptable in the 80s. Afternoon, 10 past four right now.
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0: 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It's Global James Bond Day. On this day, October the 5th, 1962, the first James Bond movie, Dr. No, was released, based on the novel by Ian Fleming. And today, our Facebook focus group, I want you to ruin a Bond movie by changing just one word in its title, and then get in touch and let us know what it is. Hi to Aaron in Ludlow, who's done just that. He's come up with The Spy Who Loved Pie. Also, hi to Chris in Nantyglow. This is a good one. He's gone for No Time to Diet. Also, John in Ewan has WhatsApped me. His new Bond movie title is Cold Finger. And Paul in Hereford says, what about Dr. Maybe? But what can you come up with this afternoon on this Global James Bond Day? I want you to ruin a Bond movie by changing one word in its title, then get in touch and let us know what it is.

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1: It was a big hit for the KLF and Tammy Wynette in 1991. That's Justified and Ancient on Sunshine, and more 90s classics like that every Saturday night from 6 with Gary King on Totally 90s. So we're back to the Facebook focus group. It's Global James Bond Day today, and I want you to ruin a Bond movie by changing one word in its title. And this is my favourite so far. Hi to Emma, who's posted on our Facebook page this afternoon, and her new Bond movie title is Chicken Royale.
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6: It's 19 minutes past four for the first time this Monday. Let's see what's going on with the roads. And we've got delays at the moment of around about 8 minutes on the A40 westbound in Gloucestershire. Average speed of 10 miles an hour. It's also really built up and slow in Gloucester by the Over roundabout and the Hynham roundabout. Stop starting places on the M5 and M50. Busy on the roads in around Ross. Also, we're starting to build up and slow down through the Gibraltar tunnels in Monmouth. Busy moving in Abergavenny, though, on the A40. Also starting to build up by the OK Diner roundabout in Leinster and slowing down in Hereford over Greyfriars Bridge and along Whitecross Road, Edgar Street and Belmont Road as well. Also busy but moving through Kidderminster on the A456 and not too bad actually on the A49 from Ludlow to Shrewsbury via Craven Arms and Church Stretton. If you spot something we haven't, let us know. 079 88 60 70 80. I'll update you again in half an hour's time. The song.

Tai and Animal on Sunshine Radio on this global James Bond day. 007 was on the big screen for the first time on this day, 1962, with Sean Connery in the title role. Of course, Ursula Andress was the first Bond girl, and Joseph Wiseman was the first Bond villain, Julius No in Doctor No. And our Facebook focus group today, I want you to ruin a Bond movie by changing just one word in its title. Some amazing ones have come through, actually. Got to say hi to our good friend Jonathan Docklow Pools. He says, maybe Octopussy could become Octopuppy. Yeah, like it, Jonathan. Also, in touch with us today, Brenda in Hereford has reworked a Bond title. She's come up with License to Shop. Also, Sean in Ludlow says, what about The World Is Not Round? We've also had a Facebook message from Hereford Tim. His new James Bond movie is A View to a Thrill. Lauren Monmouth's come up with The Spy Who Loathed Me. Also, Ryan in Leominster says, what about Chunderball? And finally, for the time being, Vicky in Cinderford, on this global James Bond day, she's ruined a Bond movie by changing one word in its title, and she's come up with Pink Eye.

spinning around on Sunshine Radio. Got your latest sports news on the way. In the meantime, just back to the Facebook focus group temporarily. On this global James Bond day, I want you to ruin a Bond movie by changing one word in its title. Hello to Queen Denise of Bromsgrove, who's come up with her own James Bond title for a movie. She's gone for Thunder Thighs. Very good, Queen D. OK, let me update you with our battle. It's World Teachers Day today, a day that aims to raise awareness of the importance of the role played by teachers all over the world who dedicate their lives to make an impact on the way children learn and grow. We're having the Battle of the Blackboard. Whoever gets the most votes gets played in full at five. And we have a new leader because Madness are now in front with baggy trousers. If you're not voted yet, time is no longer on your side. 07988607080. Who do you want to win our Battle of the Blackboard on World Teachers Day? If you want Madness to win, make sure you vote for baggy trousers. If you don't want them to emerge victorious, you need to start voting for Madonna. This used to be my playground.

0: you going for then? Madness, Baggy Trousers or Madonna? This used to be my playground. 0798 60 70 80.
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9: England manager Thomas Tuchel insists he took zero risks with midfielder Alex Scott, who has suffered a thigh injury. He'll miss tomorrow's Nations League clash with the Czech Republic at Wembley. Bournemouth could be without Scott for around 2 months due to the problem, but Tuchel says he has a clear conscience.
10: Yeah, 100%. I would not have taken any risk, even if it was like a big opportunity for him, and even we wanted him to start. If I had the slightest idea that I'd take a risk, I would not have taken it. We never do this.
9: Arsenal defender Ezri Konsa has also withdrawn as a precaution. Northern Ireland aim to continue their unbeaten start in the Nations League when they host Georgia tonight. Michael O'Neill's side would end the international break top of their group if they get a victory. Defenders Tom Acheson and Brody Spencer sat out their final training session, but both are in contention to play this evening. The Scottish FA has appointed Graham Matthey as its new head of football strategy, operations and performance. The former Hibs sporting director will work closely with Chief Football Officer Craig Mulholland.
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1: Coming up to 20 to 5 with Milky and Just the Way You Are on Sunshine Radio. And whenever I play that song, I always have the image of a listener in my head, and that is Barb in Longhope, because I know she hates that song. And whenever it plays, I'm waiting for a message to come through from her to tell me off for playing it. And she's just sent me one. Hi, Barb. Also, got to say hi to the Ginger Ninja, who actually messaged me on WhatsApp earlier on today saying, "Hi, Chris, were you in the Rose and Crown in Tenbury Wells yesterday?" Yes, I was, actually, Ginger Ninja. I was there with my mum and my missus for a spot of lunch. And he says, "I thought it was you. I was at the bar." And I said, "Well, you should come over and say hello, mate." He says, "Nah, didn't want to get in the way of your family time. Nobody wants a Sunshine Radio fan at the table spoiling everything." Oh no, next time say hello, Ginger Ninja, please do that. And another couple have come through regarding our Facebook focus group today. Global James Bond Day. I want it to ruin a Bond movie by changing one word in its title. Hi to Vixen Longford. She's come up with No Time to Party. And Andy in Wolverhampton's new Bond title is Diamonds Aren't Forever. And next up, we'll see what's going on with the roads. First, though, biggest selling tune in America this year, Ella Langley, and Choosing Texas on Sunshine. Just

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7: Just turned 5:15, time for another update on the roads. And A49 from Ludlow to Shrewsbury via Craven Arms and Church Street, and stop start at times at the moment. Busy but moving around Kidderminster on the A456, but slow and stop start all over Hereford, especially Greyfriars Bridge and along Whitecross Road, Edgar Street and Belmont Road. It's also built up but moving all right by the OK Diner roundabout in Leinster. Busy but moving around Abergavenny on the A40. It's also slow through the Gibraltar tunnels in Monmouth. Not too bad on the roads in around Ross, but stop start at times on the M5 and M50. Also, we're busy and congested in Gloucester by the Over roundabout and Hindham roundabout, and also delays A40 westbound in Gloucestershire as well, with an average speed of 10 miles an hour. Now, if you spotted something we haven't, let us know. 079 88 60 70 80. I'll update you again in half an hour's time.

4-5. Monday evening on Sunshine, Kenny Loggins, Footloose, more 80s classics like that. Sunday afternoons from 4 with Gary King on Totally 80s. You also heard Vince and Andy Erasure with Drama. And Sean on the way with your latest news headlines. Then we're going to find out who's won our Battle of the Blackboard on this World Teachers' Day. Madness with Baggy Trousers or Madonna, This Used to Be My Playground. And then our first round of the week of Who's the Baby? First though, Peggy Goo on Sunshine.

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1: The top stories this hour, where I'm Sean Moore. Andrew Griffiths says he would scrap at least one tax every budget if the Conservatives return to power. He's promised to back business in his first major speech as Shadow Chancellor, adding he'd scrap taxes on packing and homes, as well as net zero targets if they win the next election. He's also taken aim at what he calls the Prime Minister's socialist fever dream.
2: Today's left does not even understand the basic truth that you can eat the goose, or you can have a supply of eggs, but you can't do both.
1: A flood-resilient housing scheme is being proposed for the former manor rest home site in Hereford. Goodwin Farming wants to build 20 homes while retaining the historic manor farm building. 12 properties would have non-residential ground floors for parking, the remaining homes raised above ground level. The planning application is now open for public comment. An Afghan migrant who stabbed a dog walker to death in a random attack in West London has been given an indefinite hospital order. 28-year-old Dawood Sethi attacked his landlord and a 14-year-old boy with a knife before going on to kill Wayne Broadhurst in Uxbridge in October last year. Sethi admitted manslaughter on the grounds of diminished responsibility as a result of psychosis. Here's Judge Mrs. Justice Cutts.
3: I make a recommendation for deportation. Given the seriousness of your crimes, I am satisfied that your continued presence in the United Kingdom is to its detriment. In so doing, I have not considered any rights you may have under the European Convention of Human Rights. Those are for the Secretary of State to consider.
1: A decision to create a shared social care workforce service across Gwent has been challenged in Monmouthshire. Opposition councillors have called in the Cabinet's decision to join the five-council arrangement, raising concerns including its impact on staff and the decision-making process. The People's Scrutiny Committee will examine the issue at a special meeting on Thursday. And Greg Davis says it feels like destiny that Taskmaster's having its first ever UK live show in Manchester next year. He and his assistant Alex Horn are performing at the AO Arena in May. They're then heading to Los Angeles for a gig at the Hollywood Bowl a month later. Contestants on Taskmaster Live on Stage will be a mix of special guests and audience members. That's the latest.
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5: Overnight will continue cloudy with some light showers to begin with in Hereford, Leinster and Ross-on-Wye, but these should clear in the early hours, leaving us with a low of 12. Tomorrow's going to be mainly dry and cloudy with some occasional bright spells and the small chance of the odd light shower. The high up to 20. Chris Bloomer. Okay, it's 3 minutes past five. Time to reveal the winner of today's battle. We were marking World Teachers Day with our Battle of the Blackboard. Who have you gone for, though? Madness with Baggy Trousers or Madonna, This Used to Be My Playground? Well, I can tell you, the lead has changed several hands over the... several times, I should say, over the last few hours. And it's Matt who crosses the finishing line first.

0: Taking that Yazoo sample, the Saturdays, If This Is Love on Sunshine Radio. Before that, our winner of today's battle, the Battle of the Blackboard to mark World Teachers Day, was won by Madonna. And This Used to Be My Playground from the movie A League of Their Own. Do you remember that? The baseball film that had Tom Hanks and Gina Davis in it as well. And there'll be another battle for you to vote on the show tomorrow. Anyway, we've got Drive Time Decades on the way after the latest news at six. Before that, though, it's that time again.
1: Aww, who's the baby?
0: How will you get on today? Will you be able to deliver the baby? Remember, I need the name of the song from which it's been taken and the artist responsible. As soon as you know, let me know on WhatsApp. But first, here come your clues. Now, this tune made the top 10 in the UK and America in 1985. Baby. It was released by a legendary English jazz funk band. Baby. And the song featured on the band's sixth album, World Machine. And as a bonus clue, Ryan played it on the flashback this morning. Baby. But what is this big hit from 1985? Baby. And who is the legendary English jazz funk band responsible for it? Baby. A tune that Ryan played this morning on the flashback and that features on the band's sixth album, World Machine. Baby. 079 88 60.

0: He's currently supporting the Jonas Brothers on their Burning Up tour all over again of America. Tonight they're in Miami. Yeah, that is Jamie Miller. Baby Doll on Sunshine. And let's get back to our round of Who's the Baby for this Monday night. Still a few of you struggling. This tune made the top 10 in the UK and America in 1985. Baby. Released by legendary English jazz funk band. Baby. And the song featured on the band's sixth album, World Machine. And also Ryan played it on the flashback this morning. Baby. But what is this big hit from 1985? Baby. And who's the legendary English jazz funk band responsible for it? Baby. The song Ryan played on the flashback this morning and that featured on the band's sixth album, World Machine. Baby. 079-88-60-70-80.
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5: Coming up to 20 past five, let's get the road on the show again. A40 Monmouthshire delays at the moment westbound with an average speed of 5 miles an hour. Also, we've got delays increasing on Gloucester Road westbound between the A40 Lands End Road and M5 for Gloucester. And also delays westbound on the A40 in Gloucestershire with an average speed of 10 miles an hour. It's also built up and slow moving by the Over Roundabout and the Hynham Roundabout in Gloucester. Slow in places, as you'd imagine, at this time of day on a Monday on the M5 and M50. Busy but moving on the roads in and around Ross. Also built up and slow through the Gibraltar tunnels in Monmouth. Busy, but no problems around Abergavenny on the A40. Slow moving, though, by the OK Diner roundabout in Leinster. It's stop-start in Hereford over Greyfriars Bridge and along Whitecross Road, Edgar Street and Belmont Road as well. Also busy, but moving around Kidderminster on the A456. And no problems at the moment on the A49 from Ludlow to Shrewsbury via Craven Arms and Church Stretton. If you spotted something we haven't, though, let us know. 079 88 60 70 80. I'll update you for the final time in half an hour.

It's Lenny Kravitz. Are you going to go my way on Sunshine Radio? And right now, let's go over the clues for a final time for tonight's Who's the Baby? So this tune made the top 10 in the UK and America in 1985. Baby. It was released by a legendary English jazz funk band. Baby. And the song featured on the band's sixth album, World Machine, and also Ryan played it on the flashback this morning. Baby. But who are they, and what's their big tune from 85? 07988 60 70 80. And on the way, Sean will update us with the latest news headlines. We'll also see what's going on with the weather and sport after Miles Smith and Stargazing on Sunshine.

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6: The top stories this hour, where I'm Sean Moore. Andrew Griffiths says he would scrap at least one tax every budget if the Conservatives return to power. He's promised to back business in his first major speech as Shadow Chancellor, adding he'd scrap taxes on packing and homes, as well as net zero targets if they win the next election. He's also taken aim at what he calls the Prime Minister's socialist fever dream.
7: Today's left does not even understand the basic truth that you can eat the goose, or you can have a supply of eggs, but you can't do both.
6: A flood-resilient housing scheme is being proposed for the former manor rest home site in Hereford. Goodwin Farming wants to build 20 homes while retaining the historic manor farm building. 12 properties would have non-residential ground floors for parking, the remaining homes raised above ground level. The planning application is now open for public comment. That's the latest.
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8: Overnight will continue cloudy with some light showers to begin with in Hereford, Leinster and Ross-on-Wye, but these should clear in the early hours, leaving us with a low of 12. Tomorrow's going to be mainly dry and cloudy with some occasional bright spells and the small chance of the odd light shower, the high up to 20.
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9: England manager Thomas Tuchel insists he took zero risks with midfielder Alex Scott, who has suffered a thigh injury. He'll miss tomorrow's Nations League clash with the Czech Republic at Wembley. Bournemouth could be without Scott for around 2 months due to the problem, but Tuchel says he has a clear conscience.
10: Yeah, 100%. Yeah. I would not have taken any risk, even if it was like a big opportunity for him, and even we wanted him to start if I had an the slightest idea that I take a risk, I would not have taken it. We never do this.
9: Arsenal defender Ezri Konsa has also withdrawn as a precaution. Northern Ireland aim to continue their unbeaten start in the Nations League when they host Georgia tonight. Michael O'Neill's side would end the international break top of their group if they get a victory. Defenders Tom Acheson and Brody Spencer sat out their final training session, but both are in contention to play this evening. The Scottish FA has appointed Graham Matthey as its new head of football strategy, operations and performance. The former Hibs sporting director will work closely with Chief Football Officer Craig Mulholland.
0: Sunshine Radio Sport.

0: Sam Fender alongside Olivia Dean, Rain Me In on Sunshine, before that Sugar Babes and Freak Like Me. So we got Drive Time Decades on the way after latest news at 6. Before that, though, we got to put this baby to bed, haven't we?
1: Aww, who's the baby?
0: Okay, let's go over the clues again, then put you out of your misery. So this tune made the top 10 in the UK and America in 1985. Baby. It was released by a legendary English jazz funk band. Baby. And the song featured on the band's sixth album, World Machine, and Ryan actually played it on the flashback this morning. Baby. Okay, so who is in our winner's enclosure for this Monday evening? Well, I can see Laura in Monmouth there. Hi, Laura. Well done, congratulations. Also, a firm handshake for our good friend from across the pond, Nathan, in Birmingham, Alabama. 100% accurate as usual. Congratulations, Nath. Also, can always rely on the boys, Will and Martin, in the Forest of Dean. Well done, you guys. Also, a pat on the back for Phil.

0: roster, and we can cross out right now for tonight's right answer. Hello?
1: Hi there, Christopher. It's Queen Denise of Bromsgrove. Easy peasy. Level 42 with Something About You. Seen them lots over the last 20 years or so, and one of my favourite songs. Have a wonderful evening.
0: You too, Queen D. And give yourself a pat on the back if you said tonight's Who's the Baby was Level 42 and Something About You, yeah? Top 10 in the UK and America in 1985. Ryan played it on the flashback this morning. It featured on the band's sixth album, World Machine. And we'll have another baby if you try to fathom out the identity of tomorrow on the show after

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7: Precisely 11 minutes before 6 for the final time. Let's see what's going on with the roads. We've got delays still of 7 minutes at the moment on Gloucester Road westbound between the A40 Lansdowne Road and the M5 turnoff for Gloucester. Average speed of 10 miles an hour. Also delays westbound on the A40 with an average speed of 10 miles an hour there. It's slow in places. A49 from Ludlow, Shrewsbury by Craven Arms and Church Stretton. Busy but moving around Kidderminster on the A456. Stop start though at times in Hereford over Greyfriars Bridge along Whitecross Road, Agar Street, Belmont Road as well. It's also built up and moving slowly by the OK Diner roundabout in Leinster. Busy but moving around Abergavenny on the A40, but built up and slow through the Gibraltar tunnels in Monmouth. Also slow on the roads in around Ross. Stop start at times on the M5 and M50. And very busy and congested in Gloucester by the Over roundabout and the Hindham roundabout. Now, if you spot something we haven't, let us know. 07988 60 70 80. And don't forget Ryan, who's looking after the breakfast show this week for Nick, will keep you updated tomorrow morning from 6.

Somba. 12 to 12 on Sunshine. So after the news at 6, we kick off Drive Time Decades in the 80s with music the likes of George Benson, also the Jacksons and Kim Wilde as well. Then we move to the 90s for you. And some great songs there from Desiree, Ace of Base and Blur, and then the Noughties with Alcazar, also Noah and the Whale and the Black Eyed Peas. And then right up to date with tunes likes of Ella Eyre and Taylor Swift as well. Ryan, back in for Nick tomorrow at breakfast from 6. Mark's going to be here from 10. I'll return from 2. And whatever you do on this Monday night, have a great night. I'll leave you with this, number one in 86, Communards. And Don't Leave Me This Way on Sunshine. Good evening.

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1: From the Sky News Centre at 6. The US Secretary of State says the removal of American bombers from RAF Fairford isn't directly connected to the arrests of five men near the military base. Marco Rubio insists all of his country's bases are secure. The Shadow Chancellor says he'll scrap taxes on high-value homes and plastic packaging if the Tories win the next election. Andrew Griffiths told his party's conference that cutting levies would help growth. Jeremy Clarkson's been a guest at the event and says things are bad for business right now.
2: Why would anybody set up a business in this country right now? So you go and find a country somewhere, and there will be one, where they go, oh, that's a good idea, that'll employ people, and, you know, that's good for farming and what have you, and see if we can do it abroad somewhere.
1: A flight to Chicago was forced to turn back to Heathrow this afternoon after declaring an emergency. The BA flight dropped by around 28,000 feet in a few minutes and turned back to England while flying over Ireland. Aviation analyst Alistair Rosenshine says there's something in particular about this that strikes him as odd.
3: Instead of circling for an hour or just a little bit longer whilst it dumped fuel to reduce its weight for a return to Heathrow, it actually circled for almost 4 hours and then continued on to Heathrow. But during this whole time, it had declared this emergency.
1: The airline says the aircraft landed safely after a technical issue. A judge has recommended an Afghan migrant who stabbed a dog walker to death should be deported. 28-year-old Dawood Safi killed Wayne Broadhurst in Uxbridge, West London last year. Andrew Mountbatten-Windsor is challenging the legality of searches of his homes by Thames Valley Police. The King's brother was arrested on suspicion of misconduct in public office in February, but has always denied any wrongdoing. And Spanish Prime Minister Pedro Sanchez has called an early election for the end of next month. It's after recent defeats on legislation aimed at addressing the country's housing crisis. And that's the latest.
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